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Charlie live for the Burnouts Collision and Allstate Stewart Studio tonight. Well, coming up this hour, I got Kenny Loggins, Bon Jovi, Huey Lewis in the News, Rockwell, Eurythmics, and many, many more artists to come. 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
2: 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Wednesday, partly sunny with a high near 66, but the winds can start to swirl through the night. Mostly cloudy with a low around 42. And for your Thursday, mostly cloudy with a high near 61 with some scattered showers here and there. And into the night, mostly cloudy with a low around 45. For your Friday, last day in the office, partly sunny with a high near 56.

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0: 80s at 8. Cut, cut, cut. What, Chewie? No, we're not swapping out the intro music with Hungry Like a Wookiee. And by the way, it's Hungry Like a Wolf.
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Lady. Well, on this Friday, starting at 7 p.m., downtown Mount Pleasant will be hosting the 2026 Glow in the Park 5K. 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
0: Wednesday, partly sunny with a high near 66, but the winds can start to swirl through the night. Mostly cloudy with a low around 42. And for your Thursday, mostly cloudy with a high near 61 with some scattered showers here and there. And into the night, mostly cloudy with a low around 45. For your Friday, last day in the office, partly sunny with a high near 56.

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2: Wednesday, partly sunny with a high near 66, but the winds can start to swirl through the night. Mostly cloudy with a low around 42. And for your Thursday, mostly cloudy with a high near 61 with some scattered showers here and there. And into the night, mostly cloudy with a low around 45. For your Friday, last day in the office, partly sunny with a high near 56.

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1: 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What are your plans? 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

0: Caesar. We're done. That's the whole city completed. And I just put the last gate on the Colosseum.
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She's got vinyl records older than you and a black cat that judges your music taste. 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

Guns N' Roses on the new My 104.3, Central Michigan's best variety. 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
1: 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And it was a great game from the whole offense, defense, special teams. 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
1: Wednesday, partly sunny with the high near 66, but the winds can start to swirl through the night. Mostly cloudy with the low around 42. And for your Thursday, mostly cloudy with the high near 61 with some scattered showers here and there. And into the night, mostly cloudy with the low around 45. For your Friday, last day in the office, partly sunny with the high near 56.

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If Charlie Black Cat approves, you're probably hearing a banger. 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

Post Malone on the new My 104.3, Central Michigan's best variety. Charlie here for just one more time tonight, wrapping up your Wednesday with some Toad the Wet Sprocket. 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
4: Happy Thursday, one more day closer to the weekend. Mostly cloudy with the high near 61. And into the night, showers anticipated throughout the night, but it'll be a low around 46. And for your Friday, showers continue to pound down with the high near 56. And into the night for some Friday night lights, bring those ponchos because it'll be rainy. For your Saturday, sunny with the high near 57.

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0: Happy Thursday, one more day closer to the weekend. Mostly cloudy with the high near 61. And into the night, showers anticipated throughout the night, but it'll be a low around 46. And for your Friday, showers continue to pound down with a high near 56. And into the night for some Friday night lights, bring those ponchos because it'll be rainy. For your Saturday, sunny with a high near 57.

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0: Happy Thursday, one more day closer to the weekend. Mostly cloudy with the high near 61. And into the night, showers anticipated throughout the night, but it'll be a low around 46. And for your Friday, showers continue to pound down with a high near 56. And into the night for some Friday night lights, bring those ponchos because it'll be rainy. For your Saturday, sunny with a high near 57.

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5: Happy Thursday, one more day closer to the weekend. Mostly cloudy with the high near 61. And into the night, showers anticipated throughout the night, but it'll be a low around 46. And for your Friday, showers continue to pound down with a high near 56. And into the night for some Friday night lights, bring those ponchos because it'll be rainy. For your Saturday, sunny with a high near 57.

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6: Rick's Food Center, where your friends shop in Rockford, Ithaca, and Mount Pleasant. Happy Thursday, one more day closer to the weekend. Mostly cloudy with the high near 61. And into the night, showers anticipated throughout the night, but it'll be a low around 46. And for your Friday, showers continue to pound down with the high near 56. And into the night for some Friday night lights, bring those ponchos because it'll be rainy. For your Saturday, sunny with a high near 57.

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5: Happy Thursday. One more day closer to the weekend. Mostly cloudy with the high near 61. And into the night, showers anticipated throughout the night, but it'll be a low around 46. And for your Friday, showers continue to pound down with the high near 56. And into the night for some Friday night lights, bring those ponchos because it'll be rainy. For your Saturday, sunny with the high near 57.

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6: 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It's just after 6 o'clock on Thursday, October 15th. Man, we're already halfway through this month. Time's just flying by. Prep H News, we're going to talk about Charmin launching a wider toilet paper for bigger butts. Yes, bigger toilet paper for bigger butts. Right after Billy Joel, Cher, and NSYNC. Right now, Billy Joel on the new My 104.3 Central Michigan's Best Variety.

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1: 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Let's break it down.
0: Charmin is rolling out wider sheets. The new sheets are about half a centimeter or one-fifth of an inch wider than the current version. Their length appears unchanged. During the transition, shoppers may see both versions on shelves and online. The update packaging is labeled wider sheets. Charmin says the wider, the stronger sheets are designed to provide more coverage and help consumers use 50% less toilet paper. Just because it's a little bit wider doesn't mean, I don't know. Whatever. It's funny, though. 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
2: Happy Thursday, one more day closer to the weekend. Mostly cloudy with the high near 61. And into the night, showers anticipated throughout the night, but it'll be a low around 46. And for your Friday, showers continue to pound down with a high near 56. And into the night for some Friday night lights, bring those ponchos because it'll be rainy. For your Saturday, sunny with a high near 57.

0: 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It's JW coming to you from the Burnouts Collision and Allstate Storage Studio. 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
0: A police officer recently delivered a pizza in Bradenton, Florida, after the delivery driver found an 8-foot alligator under a car near the customer's front door. The driver arrived before police and asked Officer Tolson to take the order instead. As Tolson delivered it, the customer said, "Oh my heavens, there's a big alligator under my car." Florida wildlife officials trapped the gator and relocated it away from the neighborhood. Nobody was hurt. Bet you all he wanted was a piece of pizza. You know, that's what I... Hey, give him a piece of pizza, you're okay. Let's hear about the Rotary Auction, 2026 Rotary Auction. 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

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It's JW coming to you from the Burnouts Collision and All Safe Storage Studio. 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

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It's JW coming to you from the Burnouts Collision and Allstate Storage Studio. 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

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It's JW coming to you from the Burnout's Collision and Allstate Storage Studio. It's just after 7 o'clock on Thursday, October 15th. Yep.

Thursday, October 15th. Yes, Thursday, October 15th. Hollywood Gossip. We're going to talk about WWE Hall of Famer Nikki Bella right after Lou Bega on the new My 104.3 Central Michigan's Best Variety.

0: Omega on the new My 104.3 Central Michigan's Best Variety. It's JW coming to you from the Burnout Collision and Allstate Storage Studio. 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
1: Hollywood Gossip with JW. The latest buzz, the biggest scandals, and everything happening in Tinseltown. Let's get into it.
0: WWE Hall of Famer Nikki Bella says that she wants people to stop playing matchmaker. She says, "I'm so over people putting FaceTimes in my face of meeting men the past few days or bringing them up to me awkwardly like, hey, so she's single. You guys want to chat? She's not interested in building a roster of potential partners." Bella was previously married to Artem, whom she shares a son with, Mateo. Yeah, they're... Hey, just let Nikki be. She'll do whatever she wants to do anyhow. She's a Bella. 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
3: Today, cloudy with occasional rain during the afternoon, high of 59. Tonight, rain early, then remaining cloudy with showers overnight, low of 51. That weather was brought to you by McLaren Central Michigan, doing what's best.

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6: 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Yesterday's question was, 36% of people have gifted someone with this for their birthday or a holiday. What is it? 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What is second? 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Coming up, Def Leppard.
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0: in tonight's game. 3 touchdowns for the homecoming king, Levi Lynch. With only 2 more regular season games left in the 2026 season, the Mount Pleasant Oilers are looking to rebound off of a tough loss to Traverse City West with the game against Midland High this Friday night with pregame show starting at 6:45 on Buck 92.3.
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0: First responders refresh. I mean, that's all of our first responders. 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Today, from 9:30 to 1 at the Hopewell Ranch.

0: Weidman. 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
0: 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I don't know what's going on with the NBA, but they're not playing defense anymore. Tonight, the Flyers take on the Red Wings at 7:30. Thursday night football, NFL action, Seattle takes on Denver. And then tomorrow night, game of the week over on our brother station is Midland High takes on Mount Pleasant at Mount Pleasant Stadium. 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

Nirvana on the new My 104.3, Central Michigan's best variety. It's JW. Coming up at the top of the hour, we're going to have our feel-good story, water cooler audio. So we're going to have all that coming up top of the hour. You're listening.

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Seeger on the new My 104.3 Central Michigan's Best Variety. It's JW coming to you from the Burnouts Collision and Allstate Storage Studio. It's just after 8 o'clock on Thursday, October 15th. Man, this week and month is just flying by. Our feel-good story today, we're going to talk about strangers help stranded bride and groom reach wedding venue. We're going to find out about that right after Bare Naked Ladies and Madonna on the new My 104.3 Central Michigan's Best Variety.

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1: 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It's time for something heartwarming. A little positivity to brighten your day. Because good news deserves the spotlight. And how does that make you feel?
2: So good.
0: Eric and Kayla recently got help reaching their Idaho wedding venue after a crash shut down the only road there. The couple had left their lodge for scenic photos. The main road was closed for 4 hours because of the accident. They had no way back to their wedding locale until Garrett helped Eric with an electric bike, and a woman named Jessica took Kayla by ATV. Together, they made their 16-mile off-road trip back to the venue. Eric and Kayla arrived in time for their ceremony, with a short delay to fix the windblown hair. Yeah, you gotta still look good for your wedding, but congratulations to Eric and Kayla on your wedding. 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
9: Happy Thursday. One more day closer to the weekend. Mostly cloudy with the high near 61. And into the night, showers anticipated throughout the night, but it'll be a low around 46. And for your Friday, showers continue to pound down with a high near 56. And into the night for some Friday night lights, bring those ponchos because it'll be rainy. For your Saturday, sunny with a high near 57.

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3: A Staten Island mom offers Kelly Clarkson a bird in exchange for 15 grand.
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3: A woman jokingly asks her husband for paid time off during the upcoming holidays.
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7: 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Barely getting by, yeah? 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Working 9 to 5.
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I spotlight a Michigan artist every week, do an interview, play a couple of their original songs. 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

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It's JW. Coming up top of the hour, we got more music marathon. 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Monday nights, 7 o'clock. And our special guest this week is Stuart Mason. I worked with him down at a radio station in Ohio. He's a great guy. He's got a lot of great interviews and stuff. So he's our guest Monday night at 7. Rob Thomas featuring Santana on the new My 104.3 Central Michigan's Best Variety.

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Coming up Friday, October 30th, is Boo Bash 2026. It's going to be downtown Mount Pleasant. It's going to coincide with Mount Pleasant Parks and Rec's Pumpkin Promenade. It's brought to you by our friends at the Soaring Eagle Water Park and Hotel, the Saginaw Chippewa Indian Tribe, Granger Waste Services, and Centria Healthcare Autism Services. 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
1: Happy Thursday. One more day closer to the weekend. Mostly cloudy with the high near 61. And into the night, showers anticipated throughout the night, but it'll be a low around 46. And for your Friday, showers continue to pound down with a high near 56. And into the night for some Friday night lights, bring those ponchos because it'll be rainy. For your Saturday, sunny with a high near 57.

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It's JW coming to you from the Burnouts Collision and Allsafe Storage Studio. 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Tomorrow night, game of the week, Midland High versus Mount Pleasant. Austin Shattuck and Eli Johnson will have all the action. B-52s on the new My 104.3 Central Michigan's Best Variety.

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0: Tomorrow night, 7 o'clock, 2026 Glow in the Park 5K. Light up the park in Mount Pleasant during this fall evening 5K. Participants will run through the city park system decorated in their most intense glow.

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7: So do you become a different person when you fly? Well, researchers found that engine noise, cabin pressure, and stress can trigger physical and emotional changes that alter our behavior. Mary White is an anthropology professor at Boston University. She says the change in behavior starts in the airport. In the airport, we feel anonymous, which makes us feel lonely and gives us anxiety. That causes us to buy more food and other items as a way to comfort ourselves. Then once we get on the plane, things change again. Passengers are 10 to 15% more likely to burst into tears while watching a movie on a plane. It's because the air pressure drops and the low pressure causes a reduction in the amount of oxygen in our blood, which can lead to a reduced ability to handle emotion. This has happened to me, too. I'm John Tesh with today's Intelligence for Your Life Minute.

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It's JW coming to you from the Burnouts Collision and All Safe Storage Studio. That'll do it for me today. I'll be back tomorrow morning, 6 a.m. with all your front page news, Hollywood gossip, sports. Coming up top of the hour, John Tesh. Right now, Tony Basil. JW out.

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We're here to bring you the perfect mix of music to get you through your workday. Once and for all, is it dangerous to cross our legs? We've heard a lot about this, right? Well, depending on whom you talk to, leg crossing causes everything from varicose veins to back pain to heart attacks. But is any of this really true? We're going to look at the facts according to women's health expert Dr. Jennifer Wider. First, crossing your legs will not cause varicose veins, she says. No study has ever linked the two. Dr. Wider says so-called spider veins are simply the result of veins that have become stretched and weakened with age to the point where they bulge out of the skin. And unfortunately, most of us will start developing

0: developing them by age 40, whether we cross our legs or not. Next, leg crossing will temporarily raise your blood pressure. That's because when you squeeze one leg under the other, you're literally compressing blood vessels in both legs and pushing more blood up toward your heart. Dr. Wider says, the good news here is that it won't cause any long-term damage, but it's why you should never take a blood pressure reading with your legs crossed. It'll be wrong. So what's one thing you do have to worry about when crossing your legs? Your back. After all, it's impossible to sit up straight when you've got one leg crossed over the other. And twisting your spine puts excess stress everywhere from your lower back to your neck and shoulders, meaning, hello, bad posture. Hello, potential chronic back pain. It's why Dr. Wider says, if you ever feel uncomfortable while sitting cross-legged, immediately uncross your legs and sit with your feet flat on the floor with your legs at a 90-degree angle.
1: IFYL. Intelligence for your life.
0: All right, if you want to dig deeper, I built a free balance and mobility check that asks a few simple questions about how you're moving day to day and gives you a score plus the thing to work on, one thing to work on. Just go to Tesh.com, find out where you stand. 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

0: My1043 has your tickets to some pretty awesome shows coming to Soaring Eagle Casino and Resort this year. 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All right, my intelligent listeners, are you like me? Do you tend to start each workday feeling a little stressed? Well, now we know the solution may be to tweak our morning routine. So follow me here. This comes from certified nutritional therapist Melissa Ray Lopez. Here are some of the habits that could be stressing us out each morning. First, you always jump right out of bed to switch off your alarm. Research shows our stress hormone levels are naturally highest in the morning to help wake us up. So sudden movements like jumping out of bed could be putting extra stress on your body and raising your risk for anxiety. It's why some therapists recommend spending the first minute after you wake up just laying in bed, quietly meditating or stretching. I do this every morning, folks. Another seemingly healthy habit to avoid in the morning, you'll always have a glass of juice with breakfast. Nutritional therapist Lopez says the problem with most juices is they're all sugar and no fiber. So you get an instant burst of energy from a blood sugar spike, followed by a sudden energy crash as soon as all the sugar is absorbed. You'd be better off eating a piece of whole fruit. Listen, I haven't had any juice, any fruit juice, for 5 years. It's amazing the difference. Your blood sugar is so even. And then think twice about checking your to-do list first thing in the morning. That instantly shifts you into stress mode. Lopez says, wait until you've taken time to stretch, get some fresh air, and do something calming for you before you even think about checking your to-do list. Great tips.
1: I-F-Y-L. The intelligence for your life.
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5: Happy Thursday, one more day closer to the weekend. Mostly cloudy with the high near 61. And into the night, showers anticipated throughout the night, but it'll be a low around 46. And for your Friday, showers continue to pound down with a high near 56. And into the night for some Friday night lights, bring those ponchos because it'll be rainy. For your Saturday, sunny with a high near 57.

0: 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All
1: right, so here's the situation. Let's say you're up for a promotion at work and it's between you and somebody else. Here is how to boost your performance. Move more. A new Mayo Clinic study finds that incorporating movement into your workday can give you a mental edge, whether that's using a walking pad, riding your bike to work, or even just using a standing desk. The study showed that making activity part of your work life increases brain function, especially when it comes to reasoning and concentration. And just so you know, using a walking pad or a standing desk won't hurt your typing accuracy. It stays the same, even if you're in motion. 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

Alexa has finally come to Mid-Michigan. Just tell Alexa to play My 104.3 and we'll pop right up, no matter where you are. Welcome back to Intelligence for Your Life. John Tesh hanging with you today. And you know all those nights you cuddle up on the couch with your significant other, binge-watching your favorite shows? It's actually really good for your relationship. According to new research from the University of Aberdeen, they say it's a great way to strengthen your bond. So for their study, they had 250 couples rate how happy they were in the relationship and also list their habits as a couple, the things they like to do together. So the couples who liked watching the same TV shows were much happier. It was the same result if couples enjoyed reading the same books or watching the same movies. They felt closer, more committed to each other. And it's about more than having compatible taste in entertainment. It actually helped couples the most who didn't have very many mutual friends. The TV shows, the books, the movies, they became surrogate friends in a way and linked the couples together. Social psychologist Dr. Sarah Gomillion led the study. She says having mutual friends makes couples feel closer. It can even protect them from breaking up. Because they're part of a tightly knit group, it adds an extra layer of relationship protection. But if you're both invested in Jon Snow or Olivia Pope, those fictional characters can become like a couple's

0: mutual friends. I've had this experience with my wife, Connie. Dr. Gomilian says, this is a good substitute if you don't move in the same circles in the real world. It helps couples have a shared social identity.
1: Intelligence for your life.
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0: Welcome to the John Tesh Radio Show on the air and on Tesh.com day and night. And here we go with a weird sign that you're in a happy relationship. You can't keep your eyes open. What? Yeah, if you get done with work, eat dinner, snuggle up on the couch to watch something and instantly conk out, yeah, you could be just tired. But according to a study in the journal Regulatory Peptides, you could also be in a loving and healthy relationship. Here's the science behind this. When you're happy and in love, you release a hormone called oxytocin. You've heard about it. It's called the bonding hormone and has a calming effect. And when a person is under stress-free conditions and they feel safe and cared for, that oxytocin naturally induces sleep. Oxytocin can also improve our mental health because it helps with trust and psychological stability. It also makes us feel relaxed and tranquil, oxytocin. And it can be released by snuggling, kissing, or simply being in the presence of your significant other. So don't be offended if your partner conks out, falls asleep the minute you turn on a movie after dinner. It just means they feel loved and safe around you.
1: Intelligence for your life.
0: 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It's free. It looks at your bedtime habits, your wake-ups, and how rested you feel, and then it gives you a plan for tonight. Go to Tesh.com.
2: 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We can't wait to see you in the stands as you cheer on your Shepherd Blue Jays.
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0: 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From our Success 101 files, if this is you in the workplace, it might be time to make a switch. So you waltz in late, and then you stay after hours to make up for it? Well, experts say that one thing could be the reason you're gaining some weight. It turns out when you work later, you also eat later, right? And you go to sleep later. Put it all together, it adds up to unwanted pounds. In fact, a study in the journal Nutrition Research found that workers whose last meal was closest to bedtime took in more calories overall throughout the day than those who gave their bodies time to recover from dinner before turning in for the night. So instead of staying late, get home, get to sleep, get to the office earlier. You're going to get more done because we're most productive before noon, and your eating schedule won't set you up for weight gain. Great book to recommend to you. I've loved it. I've read it twice. It's from Linda Vanderkam. It's What the Most Successful People Do Before Breakfast.
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This hour of the John Tesh Radio Show is brought to you locally through Gray's Furniture and Boutique, making your house your home. From our dating intelligence, we now know that food can absolutely make or break a date. A new survey finds that more than 25% of adults say food compatibility is a must in a relationship, and 14% of people would dump someone if their food tastes clashed. In fact, people said food mattered more than a date's car, income, or even their shoes. 1 in 10 wouldn't go on a second date if they hated what their date ordered. 30% of people say food compatibility is more important than physical attraction. And 1 in 8 would actually walk out of a date if they hated what the other person ordered. That's crazy. Dr. Christy Ferguson is a food psychologist, and she says what somebody eats tells us a lot about who they are and if your lifestyle, values, and comfort level match up. So what's a safe order on a date? Chicken and pizza tied for the top spot. Garlic heavy dishes, ribs, and corn on the cob, skip them if you want a second date. And if you want sparks to fly, the experts say in the survey found, you should always order Italian. We know you're ready for more. Explore my1043.net. Get all the details on contests, sports, and our community calendar. 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Yeah.

0: This hour of the John Tesh Radio Show is brought to you locally through Gray's Furniture and Boutique, making your house your home. As I always say, the most powerful intelligence is usually the simplest, and here's some now. If you've been feeling lonely, if you've been feeling isolated, make yourself take a walk outside. Research in the journal Nature Mental Health found that study subjects who did an hour of moderate activity like a long walk or a bike ride, they reported much increased well-being and less loneliness. If you can't get outside, the next best thing is doing some stretches. That's strange, but it works. The study found that stretching made people feel more relaxed, and they had an increase in mental well-being.
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7: Happy Thursday. One more day closer to the weekend. Mostly cloudy with the high near 61. And into the night, showers anticipated throughout the night, but it'll be a low around 46. And for your Friday, showers continue to pound down with a high near 56. And into the night for some Friday night lights, bring those ponchos because it'll be rainy. For your Saturday, sunny with a high near 57.

0: This hour of the John Tesh Radio Show is brought to you locally through Gray's Furniture and Boutique, making your house your home. Here's a piece from our Success 101 files. If you're emailing somebody for the first time, how should you start that email? According to Boomerang data scientist Brendan Greenlee, go casual. He says, if you're looking to get a response, you should start off with a greeting that's casual and friendly rather than overly formal. Greenlee analyzed more than 300,000 emails to determine which greetings got the most responses. Casual greetings were the most successful by far. A simple, hey, ranked number one with a 64% response rate. That was followed by hello and hi, which both had an over 60% response rate. But more formal greetings didn't fare as well. People who started off their message with greetings had only a 57% chance of hearing back. For people who opened with dear so-and-so, they had less than a 50% chance of getting a response. Why would a casual hey work best? Greenlee says formal language is typically used when you don't know somebody well, so formality is off-putting. When you use more casual terms, you make your email feel like it's coming from a friend, even if you've never met the person you're emailing.
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0: This hour of the John Tesh Radio Show is brought to you locally through Gray's Furniture and Boutique, making your house your home. John Tesh here, making you the smartest person in the room with intelligence for your life. 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And when you think of somebody falling in their home and injuring themselves, a senior citizen probably comes to mind, right? Well, younger adults are now as likely to be trip and fall victims, and I'll give you one guess why. Yep, cell phones, smartphones. We're also busy looking down at our phones. We're falling all over the place. We're falling down the stairs. We're tripping over the cat, the dog. We're slipping on throw rugs. In fact, over half of all walking and talking cell phone accidents happen at home. This comes from the University of Maryland's latest study, and one out of every five of those at-home cell phone reacted falls, a person ends up with a concussion.
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0: 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Welcome to the John Tesh Radio Show. It's intelligence for your life. And did you know there's such a thing as DBL, or digital body language? Those are the cues people give off when communicating digitally, like through text messages or online chats. And this digital body language is comprised of things like whether or not somebody uses emojis, their punctuation, their message length, and how long it takes them to respond. And when it comes to dating apps, the majority of people, 77%, say somebody's DBL, digital body language, reveals a whole lot about their intentions. I agree. The top three things singles are looking for when it comes to digital body language are: do they initiate conversation? Do they message consistently? And do they respond reasonably quickly? If somebody does those three things, they're more likely to meet up for an actual in-person date.
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This hour of the John Tesh Radio Show is brought to you locally through Gray's Furniture and Boutique, making your house your home. Do you ever feel like everything annoys you after a bad night's sleep? It's not just in your head, because researchers at Iowa State University say even a couple of hours of lost sleep

0: can increase anger, and they have the data to prove it. Psychology professor Zlatan Krizan says sleep-deprived people don't just get cranky. They lose the ability to adapt to annoyances. So something mildly irritating like background noise can feel unbearable when you're running on fumes. In one experiment, participants who slept less were exposed to white noise while rating products. Those who were sleep-deprived got a lot angrier, regardless of how annoying the noise was, and gave the products lower scores. Even a scratchy shirt or a barking dog felt extra unbearable. Researchers say this proves something we've probably all suspected. A lack of sleep doesn't just make you tired. It makes you less emotionally resilient. And the more exhausted you feel, the harder it is to regulate that anger. So if you find yourself snapping at the barista or cursing in traffic, it may not be your attitude. It might be your bedtime.
1: Intelligence for your life.
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0: So there isn't a ton of research on what makes somebody cool, but when we see it, we know it, right? And it turns out some common traits are shared by the coolest people, whether they're athletes, musicians, or somebody we knew in high school. So a new study in the Journal of Experimental Psychology surveyed people of all different ages, genders, and income levels from 12 countries on what makes a person cool. And the researchers found there was a lot of common ground among the study participants. It boiled down to 6 traits. Cool people tend to be extroverted, hedonistic, they're pleasure seekers. Cool people are also often powerful, adventurous, and open to new ideas, experiences, and people. And the final trait that makes people cool is autonomy. They're in charge of their own destiny. Now, here's something interesting the study found. The traits people associate with cool people don't perfectly overlap with the traits that make them good people. The characteristics that make somebody good are being warm, agreeable, conscientious, and calm. But there was one trait that people who are cool and people who are good both have. It's being capable. That's the characteristic that people believe is equally shared by cool and good people. The new My 104.3, Central Michigan's best variety. Don't miss the 80s at 8 with Charlie. 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

0: 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Central Michigan, variety, all right, a good piece to share with you from our Success 101 files. You know, up to a third of a typical workday is spent on average doing repetitive, boring, busy work. One-third of the workday. We're talking about things like filing, entering numbers into a spreadsheet, making copies, or typing up notes to a meeting. But a new study has found a silver lining to all the boring work we do. It helps keep us happy on the job, and I'm going to prove it. This comes from a study by UC Irvine in which workers were tracked for more than 1,500 hours. During that time, researchers collected data about each worker's mood and stress level, the tasks they were performing, and how challenged they felt. The result? Researchers found that when workers were engaged in important tasks that required lots of focus, their stress level went up. But then, when workers performed repetitive, boring, mind-numbing tasks, the opposite happened. Their stress level dropped, their happiness increased. It's because completing unchallenging tasks gives us a sense of accomplishment without exerting much brain power. So, we feel fulfilled but not frustrated. And when you pair that with important tasks, it means boring, busy work provides a perfect antidote to more stressful work. So that's the upside of busy work.
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7: Happy Thursday, one more day closer to the weekend. Mostly cloudy with the high near 61. And into the night, showers anticipated throughout the night, but it'll be a low around 46. And for your Friday, showers continue to pound down with the high near 56. And into the night for some Friday night lights, bring those ponchos because it'll be rainy. For your Saturday, sunny with a high near 57.

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1: Central Michigan's best variety.
0: I had no idea, but one of the best foods to protect your ears and eyes is now salmon. It turns out eating 2 4-ounce servings of wild salmon a week makes us 42% less likely to suffer any hearing loss. This is according to a large-scale study. The American Journal of Clinical Nutrition performed this study. If you can't get wild salmon, they say tuna and mackerel will do the trick, too. Why does it work? Well, the omega-3 fatty acids in these fish improves blood flow to the inner ear. Those fatty acids guard your eyes, too, by protecting the cells that deteriorate with aging. There you go.
2: Life hacks that actually work. Intelligence for your life.
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0: Well, this just in. Psychologists now want to give you permission at the end of a long day. Go ahead and play a video game or a mobile game on your phone. According to the Journal Applied Psychology, it's a great way to decompress. In their study, people who played a video game after a stressful experience recovered faster and had more renewed energy the following morning. And the study subjects were all adults working full time. In fact, those who played video games right after work, they were able to forget about job-related concerns more easily. And the more time they spent playing games like Sims, Candy Crush, or Animal Crossing, the better they recovered and were able to face a new work day reinvigorated. Go ahead, play a video game or a mobile game on your phone after a long day.
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3: Last week, the Sacred Heart Irish treated their fans to a phenomenal 49-14 win at Community Memorial Stadium to get their first win at home in the 2026 season. And it was a great game from the whole offense, defense, special teams. It didn't

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Jackson Moore with Levi Lynch running from right to left, trying to sneak behind his right tackle. He gets outside. He's outside the numbers. The 20, one man to beat the 15, the 10, into the end zone. Levi Lynch, the hat trick here in tonight's game. 3 touchdowns for the homecoming king, Levi Lynch.

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8: 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We grew up around the late 60s and started playing out in the 70s. 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

0: My name is John Tesh. This is Intelligence for Your Life. All the information you need to be the smartest person in the room. We hang out after the show, Facebook.com/John Tesh. You know, a lot of our enjoyment of food comes from the way it sounds. Yes, it does. For example, you expect a chip to be crispy and crunch when you bite it. You expect a soda to have the fizz sound when you pop the top. Well, psychologist Charles Spence from the University of Oxford says that may be the key to making healthy food swaps, because if you swap a crunchy carrot or apple slices for crunchy chips, you'll get that same satisfaction from the sound and enjoy it more. Or instead of a soda, do what I do. You have a Pellegrino to get the fizzy sound. It'll be easier to stick with healthy foods if you eat them in place of similar sounding junk foods. Nice strategy. Rather than swapping your soda for something like flat water that doesn't pop when you open it. Get it?
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0: 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Let's work together to make your business thrive. Good piece from our health and wellness files. If anxiety is creeping in, I have a quick remedy. You only need one mindfulness meditation session. That's all it took for study participants to feel less anxious and even improve their heart health. Researchers at Michigan Technological University had high anxiety adults go through a single one-hour guided meditation, and the benefits weren't just psychological, they were physical, and they showed up quickly. After just one guided session, people's heart rates and blood pressure dropped. Their arterial stiffness improved, which can protect the brain, the heart, and kidneys long term. And a lot of the participants started meditating on their own. The takeaway, we don't need weeks of meditation practice to feel a difference. One quiet hour of mindfulness works wonders. So if you're anxious and short on time, even 1 hour can help your body and your brain.
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0: 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Ah, the power of lavender. One more time. Here's a good reason to get a whiff of lavender. It can help relieve migraines or any headache. According to the European Journal of Neurology, in their study, over 70% of people who inhaled the scent of lavender deeply through their nose for 5 minutes either curbed or eliminated their migraine entirely. It's a better result than a prescription medication. What is it about lavender that does the trick? Its active compound is linalool. It helps regulate blood flow to the brain and prevents overactive vessels from spasming.
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4: Happy Thursday, one more day closer to the weekend. Mostly cloudy with the high near 61. And into the night, showers anticipated throughout the night, but it'll be a low around 46. And for your Friday, showers continue to pound down with the high near 56. And into the night for some Friday night lights, bring those ponchos because it'll be rainy. For your Saturday, sunny with the high near 57.

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0: Well, baby, I went down and got it for you.

0: Central Michigan has a new sound. We are Central Michigan's best variety, My 104.3. We're here to bring you the perfect mix of music to get you through your workday. So did you know that it's a fact that 1 in 5 adults only get 5 hours of sleep a night or less? And here are some of the ways being regularly sleep-deprived is damaging our health and our career. First, you're more stressed. A study from UC Berkeley found our anxiety levels jumped 30% on average after just one night of no sleep. Researchers say it's because when your brain is desperate for rest, it perceives everything demanding your attention as a threat, including traffic and emails and meetings and even your boss. You'll also be more likely to make bad decisions because, according to the Academy of Management Journal, poor quality sleep has a significant negative impact on the brain's prefrontal cortex. That's the area involved with planning and decision-making. Tired brains also look for distractions to help keep them awake. So instead of focusing on the task at hand, you'll likely spend most of your day scrolling through social media just to keep your eyes open. The good news? Neuroscientist Dr. Gene Duffy says most people can offset the negative effects of an occasional night of poor sleep by taking a 20-minute nap or going for a brisk walk to get more blood pumping to the brain. Also, get an eye full of nature. Scientists at the University of Washington found that heading outdoors, opening a window, or even watching a nature video fires up the brain's frontal lobe, which is going to boost alertness in about 5 minutes.
1: Now that's intelligence for your life.
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0: 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Like our page, stay connected, and be part of the My1043 family. All right, lean into the radio. Even if this isn't for you, take it for somebody else. Dating. Forget the standard dinner date. According to the book Modern Dating, a Field Guide, first dates are more likely to go wrong when the focus is solely on the two of you. For example, let's say you go for dinner and drinks. You're just sitting and making small talk the whole time. Instead, you should have a secondary focus. That'll make it easier to bond. For example, go on a hike or go play miniature golf. You instantly have something in common outside of yourselves to talk about. Even if the date ends in disaster, you'll have something to laugh about. And if things go well, you'll have broken the ice and you can go get dinner afterward. I like it.
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0: 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Welcome to Intelligence for Life. I'm John Tesh, and I know what people are searching for right now because I have the latest Google data. People are searching for nostalgic fall comfort, apparently. This is according to the latest Google data. It found that searches for cozy fall movies are up a full 60% in the past month. Practical Magic is the top trending cozy movie, followed by When Harry Met Sally and You've Got Mail. Oldies but goodies. People also want their food to reflect fall comfort. Chicken and dumplings and chili spike every fall. This year, Dolly Parton's chicken and dumplings recipe is a breakout search, and pumpkin chili recipe has more than doubled. And people are searching for comforting fall activities as well. Google searches for apple picking up 300%. And pumpkin patch, of course, the searches are up over 700%. And one breakout search to end here, dog-friendly pumpkin patch. Huge.
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2: All right, from our health and wellness files, if you swear that you sleep better while cuddling, but your partner says it's a sweaty, smothering nightmare, who's right? It turns out science leans in your favor. Sleep expert Dr. Wendy Troxell is saying cuddling will trigger the body's relaxation response, lowering stress hormones and blood pressure, which helps your brain say, okay, it is time to sleep. Cuddling also releases oxytocin, the cuddling hormone, which boosts connection and reduces anxiety. Even hand-holding or hugging before bed can be enough to improve sleep. It's why Dr. Troxell says a few minutes of snuggling should become part of your sleep routine, like brushing your teeth or putting on your skin.

0: cream. There is a limit, however. Too much contact can overheat you, which can lead to restless tossing and turning. And everybody has a personal snuggle threshold. It's why therapists suggest couples talk it out and come up with a compromise, like a few minutes of spooning before rolling over into a sleeping position.
1: Now that's intelligence for your life.
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0: My 104.3 has your tickets to some pretty awesome shows coming to Soaring Eagle Casino and Resort this year. Follow us on Facebook and keep checking our website for complete details on how you can win. Just go to my1043.net for info. So it looks like the workout of the moment is something known as rucking. We've talked about it before, and it's essentially just a fancy name for walking with a weighted backpack. But it has real health benefits behind it. Rucking started as a military training technique, and now it's a growing fitness trend for regular people who want to build strength and protect their bones, especially as they age. And sales of weighted vests are booming. They've increased more than 50% just over the last year. But you don't need fancy gear to get started. Emily McCarthy is the co-founder of Go Ruck. She says you can fill a regular backpack with things like books or water bottles. You keep it by the door and wear it while you're doing chores or walking the dog. Start light, 5 to 10% of your body weight, and add more weight over time. But form does matter. Physical therapist Anna Hammond says if the weight is distributed unevenly or you have poor posture, it can mess with your neck and back. But done correctly, rucking can improve muscle mass, balance, and even bone density. It's a science-backed way to protect your body as you age. So yes, it's trendy, but it's also effective and cheaper than a gym membership. That's rucking.
1: Now that's intelligence for your life.
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0: 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Okay, intelligent people, if you feel tired all the time but still find it hard to fall asleep at night, your cubicle could be the reason. Researchers at Northwestern University have found that workers who didn't have a window nearby or a source of natural light, they slept 47 fewer minutes at night on average compared to those who worked near a window. It's because exposure to natural light, it helps synchronize our circadian rhythms and boost production of the sleep hormone melatonin at night. So what can you do if you work in a windowless office, shopping mall, factory, hospital, or casino? Lead researcher Dr. Phyllis Z recommends spending at least a half hour a day outdoors or by a sunny window so you get the natural light you need to sync your hormonal rhythms day and night. You'll feel less daytime sleepiness, and you'll be more ready for sleep at night.
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2: Happy Thursday, one more day closer to the weekend. Mostly cloudy with the high near 61. And into the night, showers anticipated throughout the night, but it'll be a low around 46. And for your Friday, showers continue to pound down with a high near 56. And into the night for some Friday night lights, bring those ponchos because it'll be rainy. For your Saturday, sunny with a high near 57.

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Welcome back to Intelligence for Your Life, the John Tesh Radio Show on the air and also on Facebook, facebook.com/John Tesh. Hey, it looks like we can relax a little and leave the punctuation out of our text messages. Really? Yeah. Or we could just use a bunch of commas in a row or end every text with an exclamation point and an emoji. Basically, listen, the rules of grammar have officially gone out the window when it comes to texting. This is from psychologist Danielle Gunraj from Binghamton University. She studied this. She found people actually respond more favorably to text messages when they're more like real conversations. So when we read rambling or disjointed text messages, it ends up feeling more natural, like a typical conversation with a friend. And the closer our texting gets to mimicking our real-life conversations, the better we end up feeling. Just don't do that in emails. Danielle says, people

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0: 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So what is the most important time of the day? You know from listening to the show what it is, right? You'd get 100 on this test. The first hour after we get out of bed, most important time of the day. This comes from author and procrastination expert Hillary Rettig. So here's how to use the first hour of the day to improve your health, your mood, and your productivity. All of that stuff. As soon as you're up, I want you to slip on your sneakers and head outside. It doesn't matter if you go for a run or simply walk the dog. Fitness expert Cedric Bryan says any morning exercise raises our metabolism and our energy levels all day. Plus, exposure to sunshine in the morning releases the brain chemical serotonin, which supercharges our short-term memory and improves our ability to focus. Then, when you get back inside, avoid anything with a screen, including your phone. Time management consultant Julie Morgenstern says watching the morning news actually slows down brain activity, and responding to calls and emails before we start our to-do list allows other people to take control of our day. Because at that point, we're dealing with their priorities, not ours. Think on that for a second. It's deep, right? And then tackle your most important job first. Life coach Brian Tracy, I've read three of his books. Brian says this will prevent us from wasting energy worrying about the big project hanging over our head. Tackle your most important job first. And he says the sense of accomplishment you get from finishing such a daunting task is going to stick with you. It'll make you more productive all day.
1: IFYL, the intelligence for your life.
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3: 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Hope to see you at the Diamond, the Court, or the Field sometime soon.
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If it doesn't make you better, healthier, happier, or much more interesting, we won't put it on this show. This is Intelligence for Your Life. I'm John Tesh, and here now I have advice for leaving your stress behind after work. It's simple, but it works. It comes from Harvard Business School professor Dr. Teresa.

0: Lisa Amabile. She says, think about what you do when you get to work. You say hi to the security guard. Maybe you grab coffee from the break room. Then you check your email. That's how you set up your day. Dr. Amabile says, we need to create the same type of ritual at the end of the day to decompress. So the good doctor recommends after you finish your last task, start your ritual to signal the end of the workday. Maybe listen to your favorite music on the way home. Take the dog for a quick walk, stuff like that. The more you engage in a set pattern of rituals at the end of the day, the quicker you'll relax and detach. We promise.
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0: broadcasting industry that has ignited his passion for being on air. Stuart Mason, a 48-year broadcast veteran, joins us this week to talk about how he entered the industry, what his best memories are, and what the future holds for himself. 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
1: Once and for all, is it dangerous to cross our legs? We've heard a lot about this, right? Well, depending on whom you talk to, leg crossing causes everything from varicose veins to back pain to heart attacks. But is any of this really true? We're going to look at the facts according to women's health expert, Dr. Jennifer Wider. First, crossing your legs will not cause varicose veins, she says. No study has ever linked the two. Dr. Wider says so-called spider veins are simply the result of veins that have become stretched and weakened with age to the point where they bulge out of the skin. And unfortunately, most of us will start developing them by age 40, whether we cross our legs or not. Next, leg crossing will temporarily raise your blood pressure. That's because when you squeeze one leg under the other, you're literally compressing blood vessels in both legs and pushing more blood up toward your heart. Dr. Wider says the good news here is that it won't cause any long-term damage, but it's why you should never take a blood pressure reading with your legs crossed. It'll be wrong. So what's one thing you do have to worry about when crossing your legs? Your back. After all, it's impossible to sit up straight when you've got one leg crossed over the other. And twisting your spine puts excess stress everywhere from your lower back to your neck and shoulders, meaning hello bad posture, hello potential chronic back pain. It's why Dr. Wider says if you ever feel uncomfortable while sitting cross-legged, immediately uncross your legs and sit with your feet flat on the floor with your legs at a 90-degree angle.
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5: Happy Thursday. One more day closer to the weekend. Mostly cloudy with the high near 61. And into the night, showers anticipated throughout the night, but it'll be a low around 46. And for your Friday, showers continue to pound down with the high near 56. And into the night for some Friday night lights, bring those ponchos because it'll be rainy. For your Saturday, sunny with a high near 57.

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0: back in the playoffs. Standing in their way are the Midland Chemics, two quarterbacks that are worth every penny in one intense SVL rivalry. 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
2: 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Today, cloudy skies with periods of rain, high of 59. Tonight, periods of rain, low of 51. 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
4: Happy Thursday. One more day closer to the weekend. Mostly cloudy with the high near 61. And into the night, showers anticipated throughout the night, but it'll be a low around 46. And for your Friday, showers continue to pound down with the high near 56. And into the night for some Friday night lights, bring those ponchos because it'll be rainy. For your Saturday, sunny with a high near 57.

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0: 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We're done. That's the whole city completed. I just put the last gate on the Colosseum.
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1: Happy Thursday, one more day closer to the weekend. Mostly cloudy with the high near 61. And into the night, showers anticipated throughout the night, but it'll be a low around 46. And for your Friday, showers continue to pound down with a high near 56. And into the night for some Friday night lights, bring those ponchos because it'll be rainy. For your Saturday, sunny with a high near 57.

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Central Michigan's best variety. 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
1: Last week, the Sacred Heart Irish treated their fans to a phenomenal 49-14 win at Community Memorial Stadium to get their first win at home in the 2026 season. And it was a great game from the whole offense, defense, special teams. It didn't matter.

0: king, his hat trick. Jackson Moore with Levi Lynch running from right to left, trying to sneak behind his right tackle. He gets outside. He's outside the numbers. The 20, one man to beat the 15, the 10, into the end zone. Levi Lynch, the hat trick here in tonight's game. Three touchdowns for the homecoming king, Levi Lynch. With only two more regular season games left in the 2026 season, the Mount Pleasant Oilers are looking to rebound off of a tough loss to Traverse City West with the game against Midland High this Friday night with pregame show starting at 6:45 on Buck 92.3.
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2: Happy Thursday. One more day closer to the weekend. Mostly cloudy with the high near 61. And into the night, showers anticipated throughout the night, but it'll be a low around 46. And for your Friday, showers continue to pound down with a high near 56. And into the night for some Friday night lights, bring those ponchos because it'll be rainy. For your Saturday, sunny with a high near 57.

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1: Last week, the Sacred Heart Irish treated their fans to a phenomenal 49-14 win at Community Memorial Stadium to get their first win at home in the 2026 season. And it was a great game from the whole offense, defense, special teams. It didn't matter.

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Jackson Moore with Levi Lynch running from right to left, trying to sneak behind his right tackle. He gets outside. He's outside the numbers, the 20, one man to beat the 15, the 10, into the end zone. Levi Lynch, the hat trick here in tonight's game. 3 touchdowns for the homecoming king, Levi Lynch.

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0: Yeah, what do you think she got up to last night?

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4: Happy Thursday, one more day closer to the weekend. Mostly cloudy with the high near 61. And into the night, showers anticipated throughout the night, but it'll be a low around 46. And for your Friday, showers continue to pound down with a high near 56. And into the night for some Friday night lights, bring those ponchos because it'll be rainy. For your Saturday, sunny with a high near 57.

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